It isn't by chance that I happen to be a boulevard girl, the toast of Paris. And through all the noise and the talk and the smoke, I'm good for a laugh and a drink and a joke. I go to

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Wherever I go, they're glad that I came. The life that I live, I like it just fine. Music and romance and glamour and wine. And beautiful men, and some of them mine. But often my

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NRK Jazz. The first time I saw you was last week. Now it's been days.

Du hører NRK Jazz. If it is true the world talks too much, let's all keep quiet and hear the eloquence of silence. If it's true the

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Blush on your cheek whenever I speak. Tell me that you in my arms, babe. You fill my aching heart with such desire. Every kiss you give, just my soul on fire. I give myself